It look real special, but you gotta understand, when it get better, it get worse. You're looking at all the things that come with this whole lifestyle, but you ain't looking at the side effects of success. One thing about the success, when it hit, man, everybody got their hand out. Everybody looking for you. Everybody entitled, man. You get more problems than you ever can imagine, because everybody looking at you as you to get out. Yeah, you to get out of jail free card. You to, I'm gonna get out the ghetto on. Like, so you got a lot of, I'm talking about, there's so much pressure coming your way, and you can't even celebrate your success, because now everybody changing up on you.

0: Makes it like a pencil, cause I guess it's just a rental when I
1: Great Sean on the beat, by the way.
0: That's how I do. That's how I get. That's how I do. 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

0: figata, ragazzi.
1: In this episode of Fallen 4, we'll focus on one particularly violent 10-week period which left three people dead.
2: I still know better. I turn it round but I feel no better. Turn the 5 sands into my show cheddar. And I was bagging up the sand with my own wetter. Then go my show and all the fans screaming Mo Salah. The beef going off the rails is like a coat hanger. See, Broski was my co-defendant. I went home when he caught a sentence, but now I wore his bedrooms. Did they think it could have been like this in Youth Offenders? But clout's more addictive than crystal meth. Now everybody's got to deal with death. We just done what the street niggas do. Now somebody's gotta lose, and that's the dominoes effect. I went Sony, got signed that week.

0: full of what he describes as observations on society. His lyrics don't incite people to do bad things. On YouTube, there's even a disclaimer saying the lyrics are based on fictional events and people. Whatever the truth, there's little doubt No Better took the dispute between the rival gangs to another level.
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1: Boy,
2: Tobey Maguire got bit by a spider, but see, me, it was a goat. If you want space, I hope you take your helmet off soon as you get up to Venus and choke. Even while sleeping, be thinking so woke. White Cartiers, all I'm seeing is dope. My city Leia and I'm Obi-Wan, got a mission to pass, I just might be the hope. Tobey Maguire got bit by a spider, but see, me, it was a goat. If you want space, I hope you take your helmet off soon as you get up to Venus and choke. Even while sleeping, be thinking so woke. White Cartiers, all I'm seeing is dope. My city Leia and I'm Obi-Wan, got a mission to pass, I just might be the hope. No SPO, I'm allergic to Rojo and legally blind. All I'm seeing is go. D to the A, there and back. If we ride with the Drake, can't smoke from the T to the O. Up in the bitch, you can keep what you up. Granny told me, boy, you reap what you sow. Do the most, we over even the skull. Steady on the run, glued his feet to the flow. Up in my Tesla, I'm rolling up extras. I stopped at Valero, think I should quit smoking. Life is a gamble, and I'm playing slots. Pull it down, close my eyes, and I pray I win tokens. All walk, no pop, how we drop. You can come and take a baby sip, still taste the dispotent. 101, sitting around the stars, double R, finna race. Hit a race like a spaceship is floating. All this drip, think I'm below sea level. Cut your own wrist off with that weak bezel. Ride around with the Iron Giant, make him eat metal. Watch Ung break a rock down to three pebbles. Bam bam, down three, hit the grand slam. Four pockets full, fully switch, go wham wham. Pants cram, pull it out and count it to my hands cram. Road DSM on the beach, not a sand stand.
1: Boy. 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If he Obi-Wan and I gotta be Yoda, don't need no promoter. 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
1: 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White Cartiers, all I'm seeing is dope. My city Leia and I'm Obi-Wan, got a mission to pass, I just might be the hope.
2: Tobey Maguire got bit by a spider, me, must have got bit by a goat. 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
1: Tobey Maguire got bit by a spider, but see, me, it was a goat. 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White Cartiers, all I'm seeing is dope. My city Leia and I'm Obi-Wan, got a mission to pass, I just might be the hope.
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0: I got the 90 to US, the verge of the bribes, I'm really a threat.
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1: tune. My Johnny passed? Yeah. Oh, nah, that shit right there was different for a lot. My bro passed, that shit was the one expected, because it was like, that ain't no nigga you thought that would die. You know what I'm saying? Nigga, I always had a gun. That nigga was always on point, like, the way he moved, like. So, like, hearing Johnny died, like, what? Like, that nigga was untouchable.
2: Tattoos cover my face. 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
1: Yeah. 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New Jack City serving Pookie. Ryan in a Burke with a Uzi. 4-5-6, nigga, double up. Took him on a movie called The Bubba Gut. Big dog would hit your gunners up. Coming first place, not the runner up. Came from the bottom, but I made a lot of M's. I'ma buy a couple cars just to fuck it up. 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Michael Mary Jean called 2,000. Saint Laurent sweater, that's a few thousand. 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So I keep

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2: $1 million for the jury in the back alley, no security.
3: Yeah, 227, where we at? I put the grease in the shifter, let the work shuffle. But the coca leaves was my first hustle. Got the blow for cheap, jumping off the top turnbuckle. My neighborhood streets is hard as a bricky. Brand new AR with a switchy. And ain't no love in the heart of the city. I make them birds take a bed, pull up paper tag. Camo car, hard cover us, but it's a babe collab. Take me back in the day to my Mia Moore. Back in the day where you could disguise being poor. I miss that old hell block, I brought the flame back. This that real East One shit across the train tracks. Conducted all of the sales I conducted. Now I'm hopping out of UFO, look like I've been abducted. And we should fall, one of us should be each other's crutches. Ain't no more running from police, obstructing the justice. Flocking 1017s like I'm Wu the Kid. Now that Rose parked at the trap just to shoot a vid. Ain't where you from, it's where you at if you that for real. In my hood, you only good, it's the last nigga that you kill. Ain't where you from, it's where you at if you that for real. Behind my name, niggas pushing up daisies and daffodils. Ain't where you from, it's where you at if it's that for real. Your brains all on the kids menu like a Happy Meal.

left for the decimal. Just met Pedro at the Texaco, thugging for Zone 6 to Little Mexico. All of these X's and O's, it's all X and O. You know it's all I live.

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2: 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10 10 10 10 10 10 10 10 10 10 10 10 10 10 10 10 10 10 10 10 10 10 10 10 10 10 10 10 10 10 10 10 10 10 10 10 10 10 10 10 10 10 10 10 10 10 10 10 10 10 10 10 10 10 10 10 10 10 10 10 10 10 10 10 10 10 10 10 10 10 10 10 10 10 10 10 10 10 10 10 10 10 10 10 10 10 10 10 10 10 10 10 10 10 10 10 10 10 10 10 10 10 10 10 10 10 10 10 10 10 10 10 10 10 10 10 10 10 10 10 10 10 10

Yeah, my choppy, lil' nephew chippin' shit'll turn a nigga to a hot toxic. See the car, these nigga play with me and it's a piece of parts. You might've seen me on the dike with Fazzy and Marty. Insides crying, shit feel like a nigga dying. 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

0: like a snowflake. Hot Block Radio seleziona mainstream. I can make your heart melt waiting for the tune.
1: Yeah, yeah, yeah, yeah, yeah. Here we go. Now I'm ready. Hey, here we go. Me and my maiden dance naked next to painters painted by Francis Bacon. Refuting

0: There has been one thing, one man that I wanted to take everything that I could from him, to leave him with nothing but the ash of his pride.
1: Griselda.
0: But for that one man, there have been a dozen or more other dumbasses to get in my way, and justice delayed is justice denied. But look at me, and believe me when I tell you that I will have what I want.
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3: Hey. Yeah. Milano ci sei, sì o no?

then I'm sorry I snuffed it. Yeah, if I ain't sorry for that, I ain't sorry for nothing. Nigga, lucky I ain't up it. Giving a movie, you taking a love it. I got famous, still shaking in public. He on the internet, hating and thugging. I see him in person, he changing the subject. Yeah, go get back, that's how I'm coming.

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and a bitch that'll never cheat. 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
1: He did.
0: My father was whipping his wrist.
1: He did.
0: He probably whip up a chick. I'm fixing to cook up a lick. I'm spilling your lid.
1: He did.
0: My father was whipping his wrist.
1: You did.
0: He probably whip up a chick.
1: You did.
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1: It's a fucking classic.
2: It's a fucking classic and classic and classic. It's a fucking classic and classic and classic and classic and
3: Good morning, boys and girls. I'm your substitute teacher. My name is Mr. Buttworth. The topic for today is what you would like to be when you grow up. You, over there in the jean shirt, what you want to be when you grow up?
4: I would like to be a police officer.
3: Alrighty, that's a pretty good profession. You over there in that black shirt, what you want to be when you grow up?
5: I would like to be a fireman.
3: All right, that's a pretty good profession too. Hey, you in the back with those French braids. What's your name?
6: My name is Snoop.
3: All right, Snoop. What you want to be when you grow up?
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0: Ogni giorno suono Outlook, perché mi fa stare in up. 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

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Thank you to my swamp and thank you God I was broke. I thank you God, I thank you to Top God Entertainment. Ooh, Top Dog Entertainment. Scissor Zay, Moose and the hating that stands. Mommy Blake.

0: these children, we lynched you because it's in their environment. You've already stated that. 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
2: 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I had to wipe my ass with my sock. That was the best shit ever.
1: See, feel free to be who you are. 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

0: cazzo che figata, ragazzi!
1: Lord, what would I be without you? Nothing. Where would I be without you? Nowhere. Who would I be without you? No one. I want to thank you for making me something. I want to thank you for divinely moving in me and letting my life be a presence, even at my worst and most chaotic. You have allowed me to be a blessing for others. I want to thank you, Lord. I want to humbly say I appreciate you, for I know not where I'm going, but I know you have me on my path. And I know not my purpose, but I know you have one for me. Amen.
2: Let us pray. Let us pray. Father, thank you for making me righteous and accepted through the blood of Jesus. Because of that, I am blessed and highly favored by you. I am the object of your affection. Your favor surrounds me as a shield. And the first thing that people come in contact with is my favor shield. Thank you that I have favor with you and man today. All day long, people go out of their way to bless it, to help me. I have favor with everyone that I deal with today. Doors that were once closed are now open for me. I receive preferential treatment and I have...

0: withholds from me. Because of God's favor, my enemies cannot triumph over me. I have supernatural increase in promotion. I declare restoration of everything that the devil has stolen from me. I have honor in the midst of my adversaries and an increase of assets, especially in real estate and an expansion of territory. Because I am highly favored by God, I experience great victories, supernatural turnarounds and miraculous breakthroughs in the midst of great impossibilities. I receive recognition, prominence, and honor. Petitions are granted to me even by ungodly authorities. Policies, rules, regulations, and laws are changed and reversed on my behalf. I win battles that I don't even have to fight because God fights them for me. This is the day, the set time and designated moment for me to experience the free favors of God that profusely and lavishly abound on my behalf. In Jesus' mighty name we have prayed. Amen and amen. 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
1: 2A, Duce, Siete, Mafia, what else? 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

0: kill him. 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
1: From 7-tail to the east side of STL, used to Kuwait me on the DG, now we off the Richter scale. Catching sales, got that A1.

control. 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

0: Hold on, y'all. 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

0: podcast?
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0: I was back when we was kids. 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

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And I was bagging up the sand with my own wetter. Then go my show and all the fans screaming Mo Salah. 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
1: Anyone has always insisted the song is full of what he describes as observations on society, and his lyrics don't incite people to do bad things. On YouTube, there's even a disclaimer saying the lyrics are based on fictional events and people. Whatever the truth, there's little doubt No Better took the dispute between the rival gangs to another level.
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3: Yeah, it's your boy, Mr. Easy Wider, right here on WEED. And I'm letting y'all know, it's time to put your windows down and pass that weed around. Yeah, go ahead and place your order at Nobu, cause this is Cushion Orange Juice.

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1: Talking that shit, I'm about it. 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I was up top, but I was selling low. On 680 in a 680, watch 150.

0: Lurch. 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

0: travel a bit. Ginger in a drink, got my sinus open, train churning, piling smoke, loosen up the sockets, stretch as far as I can. I left from out of college, though I'm God, I did the knowledge, self-educated, I just wanna meditate, getting closer to myself, getting medicated, under-celebrated, still the greatest, setting records straight, hungered on the heavy end, but I just seem to levitate, ain't no bitch in me, I get busy, I don't hesitate, left the old crew like I was shedding weight, steady cruise, I never had to move, today amusing, had that $100 Huffy, I abused it, burning wheels until they smoothed in, never picked a road that most traveled on, with both feet in my shoes, I'm skipping through shit, the residual of who is who from what I'm paying dues with. So much playing in my face, my patience grew thin. Names that I was grouped with, the facts that they were saying wasn't truth then. My confidence was brewing, let them have it. Just pay me in my weight, I don't need the extra baggage. Crushed the tree up with the grammar off the beaten path, my feet stumping, beating up the gravel underneath me.
1: Son, you know once you start.
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0: 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All I lost was my mustache, rank and file that y'all cut down. 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

0: winners, the thief next to Jesus. 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

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I thanks you God, I thank you to Top God Entertainment. Ooh, Top Dog Entertainment, Scissor Zay, Moose and the Hating That Stands, Mommy, Blake High School and all.

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this is where niggas get murdered. 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
1: change. We're in motion together, stay in motion, gonna keep that motion, we're gonna stay on top, $1 million nigga, $1 billion nigga, this is not no cap talk.

top on the Lambos, me and Tans was in Miami like the heat. 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If you gon' boss up, then you gotta learn how to take you some losses, bro. 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
0: 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Houston, Delaware, DC, Dallas.
1: Bye.
0: True.

0: past?
1: 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When bro passed, that shit was the one expected, because it was like, that ain't no nigga you thought that would die. You know what I'm saying? 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That nigga was always on point, like, the way he moved, like. So, like, him and Johnny died, like, what? Like, that nigga was untouchable.
2: Tattoos cover my face. Scars on my whole body. On the cut bad, I'm missing Johnny. I had shootouts with him right beside me. Code of honor, man, it's understood. 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Fuck a shooter.

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I told Kobe not to walk home, but he didn't listen. I heard every shot go off when them niggas hit him. Before this

0: 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But the best times. 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
2: Yeah, I'm in the Masoni room at the Biblos. The boat was rocking too much on some Aaliyah shit. For real. 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If you know, you know, baby. 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

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All dark, fresh green water. 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With about 100 hoes. 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

0: smile from his mouth. 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These niggas ain't sturdy as they claim.
1: Not even close.
0: Like James Worthy, let my jersey hang. Curvy thing with the plastic surgery face. Had to pump the emergency brakes. Hurry and wait. The early bird deserves the one we ate. Ask for the prey, what awaits is an early grave. Every verse I lay this pain.
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0: 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They tryna give me some play. 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
1: Good.
0: They know they probably will see me again unless I'm in a new Benz. I put the $40 on a car, making tons on a truck. I got that money, I'm running it up, and I've been putting it up. M's.
2: Ogni giorno sono hot block, perché mi fa stare in up. Non mi fermo se non metti un drop. 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

0: 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Non mi fermo se non metti un drop. 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
1: You already know it's me, man, the Big G. I was 16, pulling up in foreign whips and shit, popping out on my block. 100,000 in jewels on, 10,000 in my pockets, both pockets, man. $2,000 fits, I swear to God, this back then. Way back when, we showed you niggas how to do this shit, man. We been flexing around the city, getting all the bad bitches, having motion, doing what we wanted. And we was steppers, we showed you niggas not to play with us, for real. Look, I'm the reason.

0: mama know she miss Mike. 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

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I see survivors of the worst conditions to be in. You see deceiving the demons, the deaf and the grieving. No place to raise a seedling, but the rose still grow through the crack left in the cement. 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

0: If I wasn't Snoop Dogg, I wouldn't mind being Rakim.
1: It's a fucking classic.
2: It's a fucking classic. It's a fucking classic. It's a fucking classic. It's a classic. It's a classic. It's a classic.

girlfriend. Mix it, master with a homie, then we serve it. 9:15, I came right back through this bitch in like 30. Fuck who said a nigga don't be working, must be crazy, that's for certain. Hating, I'm not worried. Waiting at the storage, I need space to park some more shit. This dirty

0: sober. Fuck was these niggas think?
1: We got our own motherfucking bell. I'll do it myself. Checking in, this is your pilot. Flight 1015, straight to the paper and away from a hater. We'll be pushing back from the gate in a few moments if you sit back. In a moment, we'll have champagne-based beverages, French 75s, mimosas. We got great Kool-Aid for the children's, high-C juice boxes.
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1: 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I don't pedal backwards, but I live old fashioned. 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Masses are now free. 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But still a fuck up your organization. If any beef, what do you stand for? Are you an activist? What are your city plans for? Are you an accident? Are you just in the way? Your native tongue contradicting what your body language say? Are you a king? Are you joking? Are you a king? Are you posing? Are you a king? Are you smoking bull rocks to keep you open? Because a king don't cry.

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1: It's a fucking classic and classic and classic. It's a fucking classic and classic and classic and classic and classic.